boys, and they said, you know, all the others went and cashed out. We got the subdivision all mapped out. It'll sit right here on this land, and you could leave town a rich man. And he said, boys, whatever you're offering, it won't be enough.

Little girl used to swing right there. Still see her pink bow and her brown hair. She's in the big city now, but she still calls home.

0: That is the number one song in Texas this week on the Outlaw Country Show, brought to you by El Rancho Boots in Midland and Odessa. Stick around. Finally got some technical difficulties worked out. Sorry about that. Let's see. I've got David Lewis, also William Clark Green, and Braxton Keith next on the Outlaw Country Show, Kix 99.1.
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latest from William Quad Green. That is Stubborn and Remains on the Outlaw Country Show, brought to you by El Rancho Boots in Midland and Odessa. Hope you're having a fantastic Saturday night. Kelly coming to you from Fort Worth with Braxton Keaton.

0: practicing Keith. I own this bar on the Outlaw Country Show. Love that. He's going to be in town with the Midland Rockhounds at the stadium, and it's going to be a great show. Tickets are on sale now. You can get yours and make sure to join us for it. It's going to be very, very fun. I mentioned earlier, I am coming to you from Fort Worth, actually here for the birth of my grandbaby. I've got number three for my daughter on the way, and any day now, it's actually going to be happening, so I'm pretty excited about that. And through modern technology, I can actually talk to you in West Texas from Fort Worth. How cool is that? Stick around. On the way shortly, Shane Smith and the Saints, also Brandon Ryder. Got Kayla Jane, Turnpike Troubadours, and more on the Outlaw Country Show, only here on Kix 99.1.
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1: 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Stick around, I've got Trevor Underwood on the way. Also, Turnpike Troubadours. Right now, it's Brandon Ryder. Lord, I hope this day is good on the Outlaw Country Show.

That is Kayla Jane and Morphine Moon on the Outlaw Country Show. Well, full moon is happening on the 1st of June. And for those of you that believe, so I'm expecting a grandbaby on the 1st of June. I hear that has something to do with things. I don't know. We'll find out. 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

0: 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Trevor Underwood on the Outlaw Country Show, brought to you by El Rancho Boots in Midland and Odessa. Hope you're having a fantastic Saturday night. On the way, classic and new. Stick around for that. Right now, Caleb Sutton and the High Stakes with Cowboy Kinda Party on the Outlaw Country Show, Kicks 99.1.
1: There's an open invitation at the Fage door. 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

0: 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On the way shortly, the Panhandlers, also Matt Daniel. I have got Charlie Robinson and Till You Ride. Stick around for that. 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

The Panhandlers, No Handle on the Outlaw Country Show, Kicks 99.1. I do every time I come to Fort Worth, I wear a Panhandler shirt. West Texas is the best Texas. Why? Because, well, in my opinion, it is. I do love me some Fort Worth because my grandbabies are here, my daughter's here, and my son-in-law. But West Texas is still the best Texas. Matt Daniel now, and it's Long Way Home on the Outlaw Country.

0: 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Stick around. Reckless Kelly on the way shortly. Also, Radney Foster. I've got, Chaser Crouch. Aaron Watson. Man, I got some good stuff lined up. Prophets and Outlaws. Granger Smith. That's all coming up for you in just minutes on the Outlaw Country Show, only on Kix 99.1.
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Rodney Foster, Pat Green, Texas in 1880, one of my very favorite songs ever. 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I'm Kelly. 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

Aaron Watson on the Outlaw Country Show, brought to you by El Rancho Boots in Midland and Odessa. On the way shortly, Guy Vincent, also Randall King, and our first pick of the week. Stick around for that. Right now, it is Prophets and Outlaws' latest, Beautiful You, on the Outlaw Country Show, Kicks 99.1.

Blanket turns in. The Outlaw Country Show on Kix 99.1 Granger Smith. Happens like that. Hope you're having a fantastic night. As always, thanks for tuning in to the Outlaw Country Show. I'm Kelly, and this is Guy Vincent. Blessing and a curse on the Outlaw Country Show.

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1: 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I will tell you that so far, everything I've heard on the new album, I absolutely love. And I know she went through some things, but whatever she went through, I'm actually appreciative of it because she really has put out some great music. 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

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Hope you're having a great evening. 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

0: Kevin Fowler, 100% Texan on the Outlaw Country Show, brought to you by El Rancho Boots in Midland and Odessa. He's going to be in West Texas for the big Martin County shindig. That's going to be so awesome. Be listening for more details on that. We'll keep you posted. Stick around. We've got, we're going to roll into the 10 o'clock hour with Mike Ryan, Caleb Young, Turnpike Troubadours, and more on the Outlaw Country Show, only on Kix 99.1.
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That is the latest from Mike Ryan. Hard to write a love song on the Outlaw Country Show, brought to you by El Rancho Boots in Midland and Odessa. Randy Rogers on the way shortly. Cody Jinx. Plus, we got another flashback for you very soon. Caleb Young now. Neon Never Lies on the Outlaw Country Show. 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

That is Turnpike Troubadours, Come As You Are, on the Outlaw Country Show. Coming to you from Fort Worth. Technology's a beautiful thing. I love it. 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

Cody Jinks on the Outlaw Country Show Kicks 99.1. He got his start in Fort Worth in a metal band. I love that. And then look at him now doing awesome stuff and playing with Five Finger Death Punch, which is so wild but also cool. Here's Jason Boland and the Stragglers on the Outlaw Country Show Kicks 99.1.

0: some of my oldest friends in the music business. The Great Divide, Never Could, on the Outlaw Country Show, brought to you by El Rancho Boots in Midland and Odessa. That is our flashback of the night. Stick around. I do have Curtis Grimes on the way. Also, Roger Craig or Tristan Robertson lined up as well on the Outlaw Country Show, Kicks 99.1.
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On the way shortly, I've got a cool duet to play for you. Stick around for that. Tristan Robertson now. I Can't Get Over You on the Outlaw Country Show kicks 99.1.

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2: 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I can't believe we're already to the final hour of the show. Stick around for Pat Green. Also, Turnpike Troubadours, Cody Jinks, Jesse Robb Jr., our feature artist of the week, Cameron Albright, with the number one song in Texas, also on the way on the Outlaw Country Show, Kix 99.1.
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Cooper Wade's on the way. Also, Charlie Crockett, Cody Johnson. 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

Jesse Robb Jr., One Wild Reason on the Outlaw Country Show Kicks 99.1. I've got Kojo on the way for you shortly, plus the number one song in Texas. Right now it's the latest from Cooper Wade. I love Jesus, but I drink a little on the Outlaw Country Show Kicks 99.1.

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Stick around. I've got our feature artist of the week, Cameron Albright, with the number one song in Texas, How Many Sorries. That's up for you very soon. Right now, it's new artist Jackson Wendell, Drunk Words or Sober Thoughts on the Outlaw Country Show, Kix 99.1.

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1: Want to say congratulations to Cameron Albright. Not only is he number one this week, it's the second week in a row. That's pretty awesome for a newcomer. 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

0: Cameron Albright, number one song in Texas this week for the second week in a row with How Many Sorries. We're going to cap off the night with another pick of the week. Also, Stoney LaRue, Uncle Lucius, and William Clark Green up next on the Outlaw Country Show, Kicks 99.1.
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moving down to Texas with a bird for the tax of land. 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
1: Our final pick of the week goes to Frank Ray. I love this song. It's so fun and it's so cute. And I think several people have had this kind of love story. It's Third Row George Strait, new from Frank Ray on the Outlaw Country Show, Kix 99.1.

0: Frank Ray on the Outlaw Country Show, our final pick of the week. It's Third Road George Strait. Love that. Let's see. Shane Smith and the Saints. Also, Jack Ingram going to cap off the night, as always. Thanks for tuning in to the Outlaw Country Show. Any extra thoughts and prayers that you've got to send up for my daughter and grandbaby that are on the way, that would be very, very appreciated. 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

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Later in the day, Tracy Scott will quiz you for a chance to win. 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
2: 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There have been no security cameras to capture these thefts. Midland Crime Stoppers are offering a cash reward of up to $1,000 for information leading to the arrest or charges of the individuals involved. 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For the Midland Crime Stoppers and the Midland County Sheriff's Office, I am Investigator Jace Dorner.
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1: The U.S. Treasury quietly released its official financial report for 2025. It appears by its own numbers, the U.S. government seems insolvent. It's reported that the Treasury shows about $6 trillion in assets and over $47 trillion in liabilities. Add it all up, and it looks like the U.S. owes more than $130 trillion it doesn't have. 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
6: The Sunday forecast, temperatures are moving again into the lower to mid-90s. Midland-Odessa Airport should register about a 95-degree temperature this afternoon. Temperatures will drop into the middle to upper 60s. Then, on Monday, temperatures once again in the lower to middle 90s, but monsoon flow moisture may move into our area this week with thunderstorms possible. From the rroberts.tv studio, meteorologist Ron Roberts.
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0: temperatures once again in the lower to middle 90s, but monsoon flow moisture may move into our area this week with thunderstorms possible. From the RRoberts.tv studio, meteorologist Ron Roberts.
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1: 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Thank you.
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It's Big D and Bubba. You ever wonder what happened on this day in history? 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
4: The Sunday forecast, temperatures are moving again into the lower to mid 90s. Midland Odessa Airport should register about a 95 degree temperature this afternoon. Temperatures will drop into the middle to upper 60s. Then on Monday, temperatures once again in the lower to middle 90s, but monsoon flow moisture may move into our area this week, with thunderstorms possible. From the rroberts.tv studio, meteorologist Ron Roberts.
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1: Another Friday night, there's a line of cars leaving. 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Me, I'm sitting on the hood of mine drinking. 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

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Cadillac, horns on the hood. My buddy Frankie had his dad hook him up good. Girls smile when we roll by. They hop in the back and we cruise to the riverside.

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4: Sunday forecast, temperatures are moving again into the lower to mid-90s. Midland-Odessa Airport should register about a 95-degree temperature this afternoon. Temperatures will drop into the middle to upper 60s. Then, on Monday, temperatures once again in the lower to middle 90s, but monsoon flow moisture may move into our area this week with thunderstorms possible. From the rRoberts.tv studio, meteorologist Ron Roberts.
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6: Sunday morning coming down. 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Heavy on the faith. Sunday morning coming down with the Pro Man.

Kelly Speaks, thank God for Cowboys. On Sunday Morning Coming Down, I'm Crow Man. Thank you for being here. Here's Randy Houser, Back to God, on Sunday Morning Coming Down.

That's called Jayton and Jill, and that is Zane Williams. Definitely a song about pure fate, or maybe you could call it divine intervention, either way you want to call that. Here's Jason Bolan and the Stragglers from the Dirt and Spirit album that was a compilation of Texas Red Dirt artists made back in 2001. And this is called Armor on Sunday Morning Coming Down.

0: Sunday Morning Coming Down with the Crowman.
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11: The Sunday forecast, temperatures are moving again into the lower to mid-90s. Midland-Odessa Airport should register about a 95-degree temperature this afternoon. Temperatures will drop into the middle to upper 60s. Then, on Monday, temperatures once again in the lower to middle 90s, but monsoon flow moisture may move into our area this week with thunderstorms possible. From the rroberts.tv studio, meteorologist Ron Roberts.
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Sonny Burgess, Jesus and Bartenders, on the show that's all about faith, family, friends, and freedom. I'm Crowman. Here's Jim Lauderdale with the Ralph Stanley Band. I will lead you home on Sunday morning coming down.

Seven Spanish Angels, Cody Canada and Stoney LaRue, remake of that great Willie Nelson, Ray Charles classic. Crowman with you here, and this is Ricky Skaggs, Can't Shake Jesus, on Sunday Morning Coming Down.

0: Ricky Skaggs, Can't Shake Jesus on Sunday Morning Coming Down. We'll wrap up the first hour coming up here with Ray Scott and Randall King on the way on Sunday Morning Coming Down. Thanks for being along with us.
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5: Sunday morning coming down with the Crow Man.

Randall King doing a good job with I'll Fly Away. Here's a cool remake of an old Beatles song. This is the Sgt. Pepper's Lonely Bluegrass Band. Here Comes the Sun. All is well on Sunday morning coming down.

0: Sunday Morning Coming Down. It's all about faith, family, friends, and freedom. Heavy on the faith. Sunday Morning Coming Down with the Pro-Man.
1: All right, everybody, put down your Bibles. I'll tell you a little story that ain't in it.

Ray Scott, pray for the fish. Yeah, somebody needs to. Here's Robbie White. This is called Land Beyond the Sky, a song that he wrote about his grandfather on Sunday Morning Coming Down.

0: Robbie White, Land Beyond the Sky on Sunday Morning Coming Down. Hope you'll stick around for hour number two of the program. We'll do your salute to the troops, and we'll also do a little credit to the roots of our raisin on Sunday Morning Coming Down.
1: 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It's all about good music and a whole lot of faith. Crowman will be right back with Sunday Morning Coming Down.
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0: Thank you, sir. So happy you're with me on this Sunday. Here's Jared Medulla, who's not only a great singer and songwriter, but he now has his own line of pizza. It's called Medulla Spaghetti and Pizza. This is Rough Crowd on Sunday Morning Coming Down.

0: Kristen Kelly, The Next Right Thing. Austin Alsop has a cool song for our Credit to the Roots of Our Raisin segment, song about his grandfather, and it's on the way on Sunday Morning Coming Down.
1: 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It's all about good music and a whole lot of faith. 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

Aaron Watson met Jesus in a bar. 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

0: Sunday morning coming down with the Crow Man.
1: It's time for a credit to the roots of our raisin. That's a song for your mom, your dad, maybe it was your grandfather that fed that good life advice to you. That's how it was for Austin Alsop. This is about his grandfather, and as he refers to him, as the mountain on Sunday morning coming down. A little credit to the roots of our raisin.

0: David Ball, When the Devil Wants to Wrestle. I hope you'll stay with me for a little while. We'll do our Salute to the Troops song for all of our military men and women that fight for our freedoms. That's coming up right here on Sunday Morning Coming Down.
1: Sunday Morning Coming Down. It's all about faith, family, friends, and freedom. Heavy on the faith. Sunday Morning Coming Down with the Pro Man.
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8: Sunday forecast temperatures are moving again into the lower to mid-90s. Midland-Odessa Airport should register about a 95-degree temperature this afternoon. Temperatures will drop into the middle to upper 60s. Then on Monday, temperatures once again in the lower to middle 90s, but monsoon flow moisture may move into our area this week with thunderstorms possible. From the rroberts.tv studio, meteorologist Ron Roberts.
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Kelly Willis, Heaven Bound. Our salute to the troops is on the way. It's one of my favorite songs and one that'll make you stop the next time you think you might get into a little road rage incident. It's coming up right after this one. Chris LeDoux, God Must Be a Cowboy, on Sunday Morning Coming Down.

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1: It's time for our Salute to the Troops segment, and that's just a big thank you for your service to the men and women that guard our freedoms. 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Sunday Morning Coming Down.
2: I was flying down the highway, weaving in and out of traffic. 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When a man pulled out in front of me and I went crazy as could be, I lost my mind.

0: Sundance Head and Heaven Shines Down on You. We're about to wrap up the show. Before we do, we always give Willie the final word, and it's coming up right here on Sunday Morning Coming Down. Thanks for being with us.
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1: 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Upon deputies' arrival, they found a deceased male who had suffered a gunshot wound and was laying on the ground outside of his 18-wheeler. Deceased male was identified to be 26-year-old Austin Nguyen. If you know something, say something. 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
9: Yes, Sunday forecast temperatures are moving again into the lower to mid-90s. Midland-Odessa Airport should register about a 95-degree temperature this afternoon. Temperatures will drop into the middle to upper 60s. Then, on Monday, temperatures once again in the lower to middle 90s, but monsoon flow moisture may move into our area this week, with thunderstorms possible. From the rroberts.tv studio, meteorologist Ron Roberts.
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8: Sunday forecast temperatures are moving again into the lower to mid 90s. Midland Odessa Airport should register about a 95-degree temperature this afternoon. Temperatures will drop into the middle to upper 60s. Then, on Monday, temperatures once again in the lower to middle 90s, but monsoon flow moisture may move into our area this week with thunderstorms possible. From the rRoberts.tv studio, meteorologist Ron Roberts.
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6: Sunday forecast temperatures are moving again into the lower to mid-90s. Midland-Odessa Airport should register about a 95-degree temperature this afternoon. Temperatures will drop into the middle to upper 60s. Then, on Monday, temperatures once again in the lower to middle 90s, but monsoon flow moisture may move into our area this week with thunderstorms possible. From the rRoberts.tv studio, meteorologist Ron Roberts.
7: 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Brand new music performing in the studio. 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
3: 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I'm Steve Harmon. Thanks for giving this show a little chance. Appreciate you. We play the good stuff, 80s, 90s country, even some early 2000s. Mark Colley, who plays one of my fave characters on TV, Sheriff Walt on Landman, is here with some stories behind his songs in just a few minutes. This is Diamond Rio on Country Gold.

0: 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On Country Gold, I'm Steve Harmon. 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
2: 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Can you play Daryl Singletary, Team of Fun? 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
3: Hi, my name is Judy. I'm calling from Missouri. I would love to hear Toby Keith. Thank you very much. I love your show.

0: Toby Keith, who's that man? I'm Steve Harmon. This show powered by you at 855-958-3774. Yes, sir?
1: This is Dave Szymanski calling from beautiful downtown Charlotte, North Carolina.
0: Ah.
1: I'm looking to hear Mel McDaniel. Have a great day. Bye-bye.
0: Appreciate you. Baby's got her blue jeans on.

0: From his album Let It Roll, Mel McDaniel, Baby's Got Her Blue Jeans On. Lisa, our show numerologist, what year is that from?
1: 1984.
0: Coming up next, he's written songs for everybody from Garth to ZZ Top and one song that almost got me fired. Mark Colley is here from Landman. He's

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2: 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Deputies learned an unknown suspect had broken a lock off of a gate to the exterior fence to gain entry. 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The victim reported 24 tires stolen, valued at approximately $19,200, and 14 rims, valued at approximately $4,200. 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
10: Deb Wilson from Reese, Michigan. John Michael Montgomery. Thank you.

0: Named Billboard's Hot Country Single of the Year 1995, John Michael Montgomery, and sold on Country Gold. Country Gold, fun fact, I had a TV show in 1995 called Hot Country Nights, and it lasted 2 weeks because it's better when I'm not on TV and you can't really see me. Our next guest may be known for hit songs like Even the Man in the Moon is Crying, or maybe you know him as Sheriff Walt on Landman, but he's best known as the lovable yet quirky man in a cowboy hat on Walker, Texas Ranger, Mark Colley.
1: Hey, good day, my friend.
0: I'm afraid I didn't know if you remembered even doing that role anymore.
1: Occasionally, somebody will come up and go, I just saw you on Walker, Texas Ranger.
0: That's right.
1: Every time Leroy Parnell calls me or I see him, he says, are you gonna let my brother go?
0: That's right. He was your brother. That's right.
1: Yeah.
0: You were Danny Tarpon, but I don't remember him. Yeah. No, J.J. He was J.J. Tarpon.
1: Yeah, he was J.J. And then my favorite one was the Outlaw Gang was John Anderson, you know. Well, you know, I just love both those guys.
0: Yeah. Wikipedia, truth or bull, your first name is not Mark, it's George.
1: Yes, sir.
0: Can I That's ask true. What happened?
1: The only person that ever called me George was my mama whenever she was mad at me. George, Mark, get in here, you know.
0: So you had two first names.
1: Yeah, I had two first names. Well, mama, I did. But actually, I was born on my granddaddy's birthday.
0: Ooh.
1: And his only request to my mother, as I understand it, was if he's born on my birthday, he's got to be George.
0: My name is Steve Harmon. Okay. However, I don't have another Steve in the family. My mom has 14 brothers and sisters. I have 51 first cousins. I'm the only Steve, and every time I ask, they say, we don't want to tell you. So I don't know. Oh, I got to keep going. Awarded the American Spirit Award by the United States Air Force.
1: Yes, sir. Very proud of that.
0: What was that for?
1: I've been playing for the USO Department of Defense since before I ever came to Nashville.
0: I'm aware.
1: I was unable to get in the military because I'm diabetic. And
0: that is a big deal, and I will bring that up because this man is a type 1 diabetic, but you do an amazing thing with Vanderbilt.
1: Well, thank you.
0: Mark Colley, Born to Love You, which got to number 5 in the USA, but number 1 in Canada on Country Gold.

0: Steve Harmon with Mark Colley. We're doing Wikipedia. Truth or Bull? A young radio man once played your song "Want Something with a Ring" to it one too many times and was hauled off to the boss's office to find out why.
1: It wasn't Steve Harmon.
0: Yes, it was.
1: I didn't know that. Hey, man, I appreciate that.
0: Well,
1: that's one of my favorite songs and favorite records, man.
0: Oh, me too.
1: I wrote that with Aaron Tippin, you know, Aaron.
0: I know.
1: Yeah, that was our first kind of hit together, you know.
0: Something with a Ring to it on Country Gold.

0: Something with a ring to it. Mark Colley on Country Gold. I'm Steve Harmon, and that is the song that almost got me fired. I remember when I played it too much, and the boss hauled me off to the big boss's office, and he said, Harmon, I'm going to throw you off the building if you play that one more time. Coming up, some good news to share with you about Country Gold stars Terry Clark and Reba McEntire, our human beings of the day, and we'll tell you why next.
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2: 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Bad news, it can just stay away. If you ain't got anything good to say, then shut your mouth.
1: With Steve Harmon.
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22: The Sunday forecast, temperatures are moving again into the lower to mid-90s. Midland-Odessa Airport should register about a 95-degree temperature this afternoon. Temperatures will drop into the middle to upper 60s. Then on Monday, temperatures once again in the lower to middle 90s, but monsoon flow moisture may move into our area this week with thunderstorms possible. From the RRoberts.tv studio, meteorologist Ron Roberts.
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0: 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Ready for some good news?
1: I need some good news. 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
0: Our human beings of the day today, the former host of this show, Terry Clark, and the queen of country, Reba McEntire. 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How about that? Our human beings of the day, Reba, Terry, and a shout out to you, Nashville VA. We appreciate you. Let the music lift you up. Here's Reba.

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0: 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What year? Well, we'll spin this wheel of years and figure it out. 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
1: Wow.
0: I'm Steve Harmon. The Country Gold Wheel of Years has stopped in our next year for our top three songs visit. Some clues on the year. Producer Alexis.
2: Well, I got a couple of clues for you. So, the channel all the kids turned on to catch the newest music videos before school in the morning. Yes, MTV, that launched in this year. And speaking of launch, the Space Shuttle Columbia made its first flight. And everyone's favorite sticky note, the Post-it, hit the shelves in 1981.
0: Oh, yeah.
3: 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This month, 1981. Number 3.

0: Elvira, the Oak Ridge Boys, number one, 1981 on Country Gold. I'm Steve Harmon. William Lee Golden from the Oaks has released a hardcover photography book. He's really good. 200 really great landscape photographs. Golden Memories, landscape photographs with the Oak Ridge Boys and William Lee Golden. 80s, 90s country song requests, you let me know. 855-958-3774.
1: Yeah, Steve Harmon. This is Charles Craig calling from Toledo, Ohio. Okay. Could you play Clay Walker for me, please? Thank you.
0: Clay Walker, live, laugh, love, do it all on Country Gold.

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3: Well, thank you for making Country Gold a part of your weekend. Appreciate you. I'm Steve Harmon with the songs that helped us fall in love with country music. Coming up, Mark Colley and a story behind one of his hit songs. And your requests, of course, at 855-958-3774. Garth Brooks is kicking it off with Papa Love Mama on Country Gold.
4: Papa drove a truck nearly all his life. You know it drove Mama crazy being a trucker's wife. The part she couldn't handle was being alone. I guess she needed more to hold than just a tell.

0: Garthzilla and Papa Love Mama from Lisa. Lisa, what year? Our show numerologist?
1: 1991.
0: How about that? I think I can still fit in my Wranglers from that year. I think. I really wouldn't want to be tested. This is Country Gold, hundreds, no thousands of songs that make country music what it is. 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
2: 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Thanks.
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1: 1990.
0: How about that? I'm Steve Harmon. Coming up, a peek at this week's CMA Fest and Mark Colley's story behind one of his hit songs.
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Randy Travis, Forever and Ever, Amen, on Country Gold, celebrating 40 years of his Storms of Life record this week at one of his favorite places, the Nashville Palace. For CMA Fest this week, Tuesday at the Opry, Carrie Underwood, Wednesday, June 3rd, Opry Next Stage Live from downtown Nashville, Alexandra Kay. Dustin Lynch's Pool Situation in Nashville returns Thursday at the rooftop pool of Margaritaville Hotel. Friday at the Opry, Jordan Davis, Dina Carter, Mark Wills. 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
1: Hey, good day, my friend.
0: And a story behind one of your hit songs. Let's do Even the Man in the Moon is Crying.
1: Even the Man in the Moon was co-written with Don Cook, friend of ours.
0: And a great songwriter.
1: I had just come from traveling across the country on bus across Arizona and Texas and, you know, all the way to California. I like to stop and get out sometimes. One night when we were crossing the desert, I'd get out and just look at the moon, you know, look how vast. I never really had a chance to stop and look at it. Don called me, and this was at a time when we were just the Gulf War, the first Gulf War was taking off, you know. And Don said, it's just so sad, you know, when we were talking. And I believe he said, even the man in the moon's crying.
0: Oh, no, and there it is.
1: I rode the bus back home, and I got to the office, and he came over, and I guess we wrote that song in 45 minutes. And I know we probably did because Don loved to go to lunch early, so we went to lunch. I remember I told Scott Bruschetta, tells me he remembers that. He said, what have you got? I said, it's called Even the Man in the Moon is Crying. He said, that's a hit title. He said, don't mess that up. Hey, this is Mark Colley, and that's my story on Country Gold.

0: Love that song from Mark Colley. Even the man in the moon is crying. It's Steve Harmon on Country Gold. Our new music roundup, news from Reba, Luke Combs, Don Williams on the way.
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2: The Sunday forecast temperatures are moving again into the lower to mid-90s. Midland Odessa Airport should register about a 95-degree temperature this afternoon. Temperatures will drop into the middle to upper 60s. Then, on Monday, temperatures once again in the lower to middle 90s, but monsoon flow moisture may move into our area this week with thunderstorms possible. From the rroberts.tv studio, meteorologist Ron Roberts.
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Shania on Country Gold. Our Country Gold new music roundup starts with his 156th album. Oh my goodness, 156, Dream Chaser, Willie.

0: Reba. And brand new, now we talked to Don Williams' son, Tim Williams. They found new Don Williams songs completely done. And Tim said,
1: Don Williams in his prime.
0: Ooh.
1: Primo. That's what he sounded like. That's the juice right there.
0: This is the juice, the real Don Williams. It's called Epilogue, the Cellar Tapes. Here's Don Williams, Some Broken Hearts Never Mend on Country Gold.
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0: Some Broken Hearts Never Mend, Don Williams on Country Gold. Matter of fact, I just saw the Bellamy Brothers, and they do a great version of that song, too. I'm Steve Harmon, taking your requests, 855-958-3774, or check out our Facebook page. It's awesome. Country Gold with Steve Harmon. Matter of fact, the Bellamy Brothers are celebrating 50 years, and we'll catch up with them next.
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18: 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Thank you and goodbye.

Happy girl, Martina McBride on Country Gold. I'm Steve Harmon. Caroline Johnson is listening on WDMS-FM, Madison, Wisconsin. She's going to see Martina for her birthday at the Crystal Grand Music Theater later this year. The Bellamy Brothers are celebrating 50 years June 25th in Nashville. I'll tell you about it after their buddy, John Anderson, Money in the Bank on Country Gold.

0: Anderson on Country Gold. He'll be joining the Bellamy Brothers June 25th at the Ryman in Nashville to celebrate 50 years of the Bellamy Brothers. Now, when did you two brothers know it was time to become the Bellamy Brothers?
1: When all the other bands quit.
2: We
1: were the only ones left. That's right.
0: You were stuck with each other.
2: We just kept showing up.
1: We just said, well, we might as well call ourselves the Bellamy Brothers. Ain't nobody else here.
0: Yeah, that's kind of my motto. I keep suiting up and showing up until they throw me out.
1: But it's worked so far.
0: It is. I'm still kicking. I love those guys. This is the one that started it all. Let Your Love Flow on Country Gold.

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3: 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I'm Steve Harmon, wife Becky, son Graham, 855-958-3774. Get your song in. Mark Colley is writing songs with his partner on Landman, Billy Bob Thornton. And Mark will be here in just a few minutes. But first, a request. Oh, look, it's from me.
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0: And that is how you get on Patty Loveless's bad side. You start lying, cheating, cold, dead, beating, two-timing, double-dealing, mean, mistreating, loving heart. On Country Gold, written by two masters, Harlan Howard and Costas. I'm Steve Harmon here for you at 855-958-3774.
1: Yes, this is Donna from LaGrange. I want to hear Tim McGraw. Thank you.
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0: 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I'm Steve Harmon. 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
1: My name's Regan Bork from Iberia, Louisiana. I want to hear Vince Gill.
2: My name is Lois. I'm calling from Hagerstown, Maryland. I'd like to hear something from Bonnie Raitt. Thank you. Love your music.
0: Vince Gill, Bonnie Raitt. Vince Gill or Bonnie Raitt. What if I do
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2: Hey, this is Atticus calling from Spokane. Can I hear Lifestyles of the Not-So-Rich and Famous by Tracy Byrd?

Tracy Byrd, Lifestyles of the Not So Rich and Famous on Country Gold. I'm Steve Harmon. You see our guest Mark Colley with Billy Bob Thornton on Landman every week. A Country Gold fun fact. Those two have written hit country songs since the 1980s. The story coming up.

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18: Dakota Miller, and I'm from Indiana. I want to play Love Me If You Get There Before I Do, and I'd like to hear it on the radio. 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

0: Love it, love me. Colin Ray on Country Gold. I'm Steve Harmon. Mark Colley is here. He plays on Landman with Billy Bob Thornton. He's Sheriff Walt. Now, how did you and Billy Bob become friends, Mark?
1: We became friends just through some mutual friends, just as his career began to take off and so did mine. My thing of it is, most of the success, I'll say, 90%, has been off of having good friends, being around good people.
0: Mm-hmm.
1: And try to make a contribution to whatever we're trying to do, you know.
0: That's beautiful. And, I love that.
1: You know, Billy and I are working on, so we were writing songs, and it's just, we do that because we love doing that, and that's what we do.
0: Right.
1: Billy's a rock and roller, and I'm a country guy, you know.
0: It's
1: and
0: a perfect mix.
1: Yeah, but we both come from the same type of upbringing and just, you know, values and things that matter to us. So it's and the music that he loved growing up, same thing with me, you know.
0: Mark Colley, Born to Love You on Country Gold.

0: Born to Love You, Mark Colley on Country Gold. It's Steve Harmon. He plays Sheriff Walt on Landman. If you're a fan like me, Mark says they're going to produce the next season starting in July. Country Gold, 80s, 90s country, early 2000s, powered by you at 855-958-3774.
1: Hi, could you play Colin Baton Rouge from Garth Brooks? I'm Colin from Baton Rouge, Louisiana, and this is Luann. Thank you.
0: Well, that makes perfect sense.

0: Garth Brooks and Colin Baton Rouge on Country Gold. I'm Steve Harmon. Coming up, Country Gold music news. Who's touring? Got a new album out? And why should we call Brad Paisley Dr. Brad?
1: This is Country Gold.
2: Just call me lonesome. Heartbroken then some.
1: With Steve Harmon.
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1: The Sunday forecast temperatures are moving again into the lower to mid-90s. Midland-Odessa Airport should register about a 95-degree temperature this afternoon. Temperatures will drop into the middle to upper 60s. Then on Monday, temperatures once again in the lower to middle 90s, but monsoon flow moisture may move into our area this week with thunderstorms possible. From the rRoberts.tv studio, meteorologist Ron Roberts.
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0: Brad Paisley on Country Gold with Celebrity. Steve Harmon, Country Gold Music News. Brad Paisley and his wife Kimberly Williams Paisley received honorary Doctor of the University degrees from Belmont University a couple weeks back, so I guess I have to call him Doctor?
1: Doctor?
2: Doctor?
1: Doctor.
3: Doctor?
4: Doctor. And Doctor. Well, we miss anyone?
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1: Doctors?
0: Brad's added Bangor, Maine, Fargo, North Dakota, Milwaukee, and several Florida shows in mid-September to his 2026 tour schedule. Dan and Shay announced they're taking their Young album on the road, starting 9/11 in Noblesville, Indiana, and bringing Tyler Hubbard and Josh Ross with them. And American Idol winner Hannah Harper will make her Opry debut on Tuesday with ACM New Female Artist of the Year Avriana and Carrie Underwood. Maybe get Hannah and Carrie to do something kind of an American Idol reunion at the Opry. Carrie's on Country Gold.

0: Carrie Underwood in a debut single after her big American Idol win, Jesus Take the Wheel. It's Steve Harmon. Lines are open for your requests, 855-958-3774. And we're going to count down the top hits from this week. Which year, Lisa?
1: 1997.
0: Sounds good.
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2: 3, 2, 1.
1: With Steve Harmon.
3: 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It appears by its own numbers, the U.S. government seems insolvent. It's reported that the Treasury shows about $6 trillion in assets and over $47 trillion in liabilities. Add it all up, and it looks like the U.S. owes more than $130 trillion it doesn't have. 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

0: Diamond Rio on Country Gold. I'm Steve Harmon. A Country Gold top three song list from this week in
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0: I know where I'm going. Birthday girl, Winona, and the Judds on Country Gold. I'm Steve Harmon, a Country Gold top three list.
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0: Everybody's talking about those California quakes, but they don't compare to the rumbling I get kissing you in Miami. 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
1: My name is Adelaide Miller, and I'm from Stewart County, and I would like you to play Somebody's Doing Me Right by Keith Whitley.
0: How about that? That would make it a Keith Whitley twofer. You got it on Country Gold.

0: Keith Whitley, Somebody's Doing Me Right on Country Gold. I'm Steve Harmon. Lisa, what year is that from?
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2: 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Keep up the good work there.
3: Yeah, this is George calling from Regina. I would like to hear Travis Tritt. Thank you so much. Have a good day.
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0: Travis Tritt's Great Day to Be Alive got all the way to Lisa.
1: Number two.
0: But Jess could not get past Brooks and Dunn, the reigning ACM duo of the year, and ain't nothing about you that don't do something to me. I'm Steve Harmon. More of your requests coming up at 855-958-3774. And proof that Garth Brooks is a pretty nice guy. With a story from Sheriff Walt from Landman, Mark Colley.
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0: But we like it that way. It's Country Gold with Steve Harmon.
2: Howdy, my name is Daniel. I'm calling from Redondo Beach, California. And I met Wynonna Judd a few weeks ago at Stagecoach, and she was just lovely. She's such a nice person. Thanks.

0: Winona, I saw the light on Country Gold by request. I'm Steve Harmon. Our Country Gold guest this week, even the man in the moon is crying. He's Sheriff Walt on Landman. Mark Colley, how about we do a little Wikipedia truth or bull? A young radio man once played your song Want Something with a Ring to It one too many times and was hauled off to the boss's office to find out why.
1: It wasn't Steve Harmon, was it?
0: Yes, it was.
1: I didn't know that. Hey, man, I appreciate that.
0: Well,
1: that's one of my favorite songs and favorite records, man.
0: Oh, me too. And they thought you were paying me money to do that.
1: If I had any, I'd have paid you, but, you know, all I could do is keep the bus rolling back in them days.
0: Oh, my gosh. Well, then that became a big hit for Garth, but I still love your version, too.
1: The great thing about Garth is he understood that I needed the song, or he could have put it out and cut it, you know. I was on tour with the Bellamy Brothers in Berlin at one day.
0: Oh, my
1: I got a phone call from Roger Sobein at BMI. He said, I was just over

0: listening to the new Garth Brooks album. I said, really? He said, yeah, he's doing a greatest hits record. I said, really? He said, yeah. He said, he cut something with a ring to it.
1: See, just proves he loved that song too.
0: Well, I figure a song is a song.
1: Yeah.
0: And it don't matter who sings it. Hey, this is Mark Colley, and that's my story on Country Gold.

Something with ring to it, Garth Brooks style, written by Mark Colley and this guy, Aaron Tippin, on Country Gold.

0: Aaron Tippin, ain't nothing wrong with your radio. This is just how I sound. On Country Gold, I'm Steve Harmon. Now coming up, our human being of the day. And more of your requests at 855-958-3774.
1: This is Country Gold. Who's lonely now? Whoa, who's lonely now? With Steve Harmon.
2: 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It appears by its own numbers, the U.S. government seems insolvent. 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Add it all up, and it looks like the U.S. owes more than $130 trillion it doesn't have. 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
5: Yeah, Sunday forecast temperatures are moving again into the lower to mid-90s. Midland-Odessa Airport should register about a 95-degree temperature this afternoon. Temperatures will drop into the middle to upper 60s. Then, on Monday, temperatures once again in the lower to middle 90s, but monsoon flow moisture may move into our area this week with thunderstorms possible. From the rroberts.tv studio, meteorologist Ron Roberts.
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0: When I Think About Angels, our friend Jamie O'Neill on Country Gold. Steve Harmon, some good news.
1: I need some good news. Tonight. 10 years sipping on cold truth. All I really need is a little good news.
0: Luke Combs made the day of three young boys in Wisconsin over the weekend when he stopped by their lemonade stand ahead of his concert at Lambeau Field in Green Bay. He walked up. He wanted four large glasses, according to little Bill Dollum. And then he tipped the kids $120. Yay! Thank you, Luke. Our Country Gold human being of the day. Hey, when life throws you lemons, go in the garage, put a cowboy hat on, and sing some George Strait and watch your mood change.

0: twofer on Country Gold from George Strait, the fireman, and Right or Wrong, I'll Always Love You. I'm Steve Harmon. Coming up, more of your requests, 855-958-3774. And a Country Gold top three countdown from this week, Lisa?
1: 2005.
0: You think I'd remember what was number one, but I don't.
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1: The U.S. Treasury quietly released its official financial report for 2025. It appears by its own numbers, the U.S. government seems insolvent. It's reported that the Treasury shows about $6 trillion in assets and over $47 trillion in liabilities. Add it all up, and it looks like the U.S. owes more than $130 trillion it doesn't have. 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
4: My name is Skyler, and I'm from Schererville, Indiana. Can you play Catherine Matea, 18 Wheels and a Dozen Roses? Thank you.

0: 18 Wheels and a Dozen Roses, Kathy Mattea on Country Gold. I'm Steve Harmon, wife Becky, son Graham. This is Country Gold. Grammy winner Kathy Mattea and her BFF Susie Boggess are out on the road. It's the Together at Last acoustic tour, telling you stories behind the songs they sing and that we play and we all love. What are you in the mood for? 855-958-3774.
1: Howdy, this is Jake Barnes from Russellville, Tennessee. I'd like to request Waylon Jennings, if y'all don't mind.
0: Oh, don't mind at all.

0: Waylon Jennings on Country Gold from which year, Lisa?
1: 1990.
0: Wrong.
1: No, I'm not. 1990. Just the facts, Jack.
0: No, the song is wrong.
1: Oh, I gotcha.
0: Well, let's keep working here, Lisa. Let's go to our Country Gold top three.
1: This is a Country Gold countdown from this week, 2005. Number three.
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0: 5 weeks in the number one spot. Keith Urban's Making Memories of Us on Country Gold. I'm Steve Harmon. Special thanks to Mark Colley, Sheriff Walt on Landman, who says he's going to get Billy Bob Thornton to call. We'll see. Back next week with our CMA Fest weekend show and special guest Leroy Parnell. Oh, man. Country Gold, produced in Nashville by Alexis Aiken for Westwood One. See you next week.
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2: 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There have been no security cameras to capture these thefts. Midland Crime Stoppers are offering a cash reward of up to $1,000 for information leading to the arrest or charges of the individuals involved. 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For the Midland Crime Stoppers and the Midland County Sheriff's Office, I am Investigator Jace Dorner.
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9: Sunday forecast temperatures are moving again into the lower to mid-90s. Midland Odessa Airport should register about a 95-degree temperature this afternoon. Temperatures will drop into the middle to upper 60s. Then, on Monday, temperatures once again in the lower to middle 90s, but monsoon flow moisture may move into our area this week with thunderstorms possible. From the rroberts.tv studio, meteorologist Ron Roberts.
10: 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Brand new music performing in the studio. 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
9: Howdy and welcome in to Rick Jackson's Country Classics. One way to get a head start on a hit record is to record a song that was already a hit for someone else, maybe years ago. Well, that happens a lot more than most of us realize, and we're going to prove it today on our feature, Country Covers. Come on along as we pull back the covers on Rick Jackson's Country Classics.

0: Covers as I feature, and that number one song for Conway Twitty came out in 1982, a year after a group called the Pointer Sisters hit number two on the pop charts in 1981. And that Joe DiMassina song just before that, 1996, called Heads Carolina, Tails California, was answered by Cole Swindell in 2022, and a number one record for him called You Had Me at Heads Carolina. And at the top of the hour, you got Alan Jackson with his cover of Summertime Blues, an original from rockabilly pioneer Eddie Cochran, 1958. Now, in 1959, a tragic plane crash took the lives of Buddy Holly, Ritchie Valens, and the Big Bopper, whose real name is J.P. Richardson, and he wrote some big hits, including Runnin' Bear for Sonny James, Light Lightning for George Jones, and this song, which he first recorded and had a top 10 record with in 1958, but the signature version, the cover song, is from The Killer, and here comes Jerry Lee Lewis with Chantilly Lace on our feature of Country Covers.
1: Hello, you good-looking thing, you. Yeah? Huh? Now, this is The Killer speaking. Do I like what? I sure do like it, baby. Chantilly lace, pretty face.

like a wop, baby, that's what I like. Huh? Well, I what? Do I what? Well, I what? Can't never tell, baby. I might.

0: recorded that song without much success. But it's so popular with Blake's fans, he named his Honky Tonks in Nashville and his hometown of Tishomingo, Oklahoma, after Old Red. Country covers coming up from Roseanne Cass, George Jones, and Linda Ronstadt next on Rick Jackson's Country Classics.
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15: 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I've been surfing here since I was a kid. 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
3: I love this story. Johnny Cash wrote and recorded this song in 1961, and it was a modest hit for him, reaching number 11. 26 years later, his daughter, Roseanne Cash, took it all the way to number one. And here's the kicker. At the time, she had no idea it was his song. She just liked it. And Johnny told her he was glad she didn't know. He said she chose it for the best reason of all, because she liked the song. The ultimate compliment with this song called Tennessee Flat Top Fox and more of my feature of Country Covers.

0: In 1960, it was the Everly Brothers who had a top 10 hit with that song. They also wrote it. Phil Everly did. But Linda Ronstadt had her very first number one tune with it 15 years later, 1975, with When Will I Be Loved. And that was George Jones with the original hit version of Tennessee Whiskey, which had been released by David Allan Coe years before. And years later, Chris Stapleton blew the charts up with it, sold 6 million copies of that tune called Tennessee Whiskey. And up next, an all-time classic by George Strait, that wasn't an original on our feature of country covers.
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21: The Sunday forecast, temperatures are moving again into the lower to mid-90s. Midland-Odessa Airport should register about a 95-degree temperature this afternoon. Temperatures will drop into the middle to upper 60s. Then, on Monday, temperatures once again in the lower to middle 90s, but monsoon flow moisture may move into our area this week, with thunderstorms possible. From the RRoberts.tv studio, meteorologist Ron Roberts.
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Driving in Mighty Fine. This song was first released by the guy who co-wrote the song, Terry Stafford, in 1973. It wasn't much of a hit, got to number 31. But 10 years later, a new star was rising in Nashville, and he had always loved that song and convinced his label to let him release it. That guy's name is George Strait, and that song has become one of the greatest songs in country music history. But it wasn't one of his 50 number one records. It only hit number 4. But over time, it has only grown in stature, and most now consider it to be George Strait's signature song, this beauty called Amarillo by Morning.

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1: Your Memories, a good combination for your weekend with Rick Jackson's Country Classics.

0: Whisperin'. Bill Anderson took that to number two in 1969, and Dolly did him one better in 1981 with that song called But You Know I Love You. Just before that, the live version by Charlie Pride in 1969 of Kalijah, but the original was written and recorded by Hank Williams, 1953, and 13 weeks at number one on our feature of Country Covers.
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1: You are listening to Rick Jackson's Country Classics and our feature of country covers. And here comes Johnny Cash with his cover of a song that hit the charts four times over the years. The first time all the way back in 1949 when Vaughn Monroe had a million seller with it, but you can't beat the Man in Black's version of Ghost Riders in the Sky on our feature of Country Covers.

The Kentucky Hit Hunters covered that song in 1990, and it hit the top 10, but the original is from that guy, Don Gibson, a Hall of Famer, and a 1958 number one smash for 8 weeks during an era when he was just prolific. He wrote Sweet Dreams for Patsy Cline, Can't Stop Loving You for Ray Charles, and other big songs. Just before that, got Blake Shelton with a number one tune called Home, but the original is from big band crooner Michael Bublé. Now, here comes a couple of songs by John Michael Montgomery, who is being copied by a pop boy band group called All for One. The first song I'll play was a huge hit for John in 1993 called I Swear. You know that song. And 6 months later, All for One covered the song, and it was a sensation on the pop charts, a number one tune. The second song you'll hear was also a monster hit for John Michael. So All for One covered that song too. And again, had another smash hit with it. John said he started thinking they were just going to follow him around for the rest of his life. But that was the last time they did that with these two songs from John Michael Montgomery on our feature of Country Covers.

0: John Michael Montgomery with the original versions of I Swear and I Can Love You Like That, songs covered by the pop group All For One. And by the way, those two songs, the biggest songs that group ever had. Maybe they should have continued to shadow John Michael Montgomery. Up next, we got George Jones on the way and more of our feature of country covers.
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Sawyer Brown covered the song in 1989, but it just can't beat the original by George Jones from 1964. And here comes the possum on our feature of Country Covers. I feel too.

0: Bob Wills and the Texas Playboys recorded the original version of that song. Patsy Cline covered it in 1963, a song released just 5 months after she perished in that plane crash that also took the lives of Hawkshaw Hawkins, Cowboy Copas, and the pilot, Randy Hughes. Got Hank and Friends with a cover of Dad's original and Mind Your Own Business just before that, and Garth Brooks with his cover of the Billy Joel standard called Shameless on our feature of Country Covers.
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7: The Sunday forecast temperatures are moving again into the lower to mid 90s. Midland Odessa Airport should register about a 95 degree temperature this afternoon. Temperatures will drop into the middle to upper 60s. Then on Monday, temperatures once again in the lower to middle 90s, but monsoon flow moisture may move into our area this week, with thunderstorms possible. From the RRoberts.tv studio, meteorologist Ron Roberts.
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In the late 1970s and early 80s, it's safe to say that Emmylou Harris played a major role in transforming the kind of songs coming out of Nashville and the people who wrote them. She introduced Music City to Rodney Crowell, Townes Van Zandt, Delbert McClinton, and others, while also covering the classics like Buck Owens, Kitty Wells, and Floyd Kramer. Everyone in Music City was paying attention to her groundbreaking sound, and here's proof. All three of these huge hits I'm about to play by the Oak Ridge Boys, Waylon Jennings and Willie and Merle, were first recorded as album cuts by Emmylou. And they were only discovered because she found them. And they found her. So a tip of the hat to Emmylou with this trio of songs on our feature of Country Covers.

0: It's likely we would never have heard any one of those songs had it not been for Emmylou Harris, who earned her place in the Country Music Hall of Fame as much for her discovery of new sounds and songwriters as her angelic voice and catalog of hits. And all of those songs first discovered and recorded by Emmylou. Willie Murrow with Poncho and Lefty, Waylon with I Ain't Living Long Like This, and Leaving Louisiana in the Broad Daylight from the Oak Ridge Boys. And Emmylou herself coming up next on our feature of Country Covers.
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